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0: 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Getting ready for tomorrow night. We're going to be hanging out over at the Sand Dollar, 5 Cape Fear Boulevard in Carolina Beach. It's our Get Sketchy Night. You know what that is. It's like Pictionary with a little twist. 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So join us tomorrow night, 6:30. We've got Dylan Scott tickets, John Foster tickets. 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

0: 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I saw Riley Green hosting the CMA Fest, kind of a precursor to The Voice. He's going to be really good in that voice chair. Very excited about that. This has changed my mind. Riley's on The Dude.
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0: 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That's Kane Brown. He said he feels alone in the music world and he wants a friend in the industry. Aw. He said he's friends with Patrick Mahomes, and he says he relates more to athletes at one time than he wanted to be, because he wanted to be an athlete, than he does country music stars. 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

93.7 The Dude. All the charges have been dropped against Bailey Zimmerman for trashing that hotel room. He's going to pay restitution. Bailey, come on now. 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

93.7 The Dude, that's Shania Twain. She almost suffered a wardrobe malfunction on Friday night. She was opening for Harry Styles. She wore a black outfit with a skin tone Spanx underneath, and there wasn't a lot of coverage on the bottom. And when she squatted to do Man, I Feels Like a Woman, things got very exposed. We'll leave it at that.

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93.7 The Dude. You got plans for the 4th of July weekend. Friday is July 3rd, so a lot of offices are closed. They're observing the 4th of July on Friday. So here's to hoping you have a 3-day weekend. I'll be here. It's 93.7 The Dude.

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0: 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People still talking about Ella Langley's concert over the weekend. Oh my gosh. Thank you for posting all your pictures and video on our Facebook page. We love that. It is Sky hanging out with you, and we want to send you, speaking of concerts, to John Foster, the first runner-up on American Idol. He's coming to the Alabama Theater on Friday, July 3rd. 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

and the dude looking forward to a little vacay for me in August, going to Florida. 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

0: 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Sky hanging out with you. Zach Top, south of Sanity. I hope you had a great weekend. I was, man, on the couch all weekend. I had a migraine. And then the worst, worse than throwing up is dry heaves. Yeah, I'm sorry. Is that too much? But a lot of dry heaves. If you saw me on the side of the road, yeah, I apologize. Wasn't too pretty. I was in the Home Depot parking lot. 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

0: 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Yes, it's a Tuesday night, so you know we do Get Sketchy. We do it over at the Sand Dollar, Cape Fear Boulevard, Carolina Beach, 6:30 start time. It is Pictionary for adults. Yeah, it's a lot of fun. We kind of put a little twist on things. We draw, we drink, we win. There you go. So come on by. My three favorite things, drawing, drinking, and winning. Dylan Scott tickets to give away. Putter Pub passes. Tomorrow night, Sand Dollar is going to be a 6:30 start time for Get Sketchy. We'll see you there.
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0: 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It's Jordan Davis right now.
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Got one more chance for you to go see John Foster. You remember him from American Idol? He was the first runner-up. We got your tickets. I'll give you details how to win coming up in minutes. Hang on.

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0: 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If you watched American Idol last year, you know who John Foster is. He was the first runner-up. He was really, really good. He's coming to the Alabama Theater on Friday. We have your tickets. If you text me the word John, J-O-H-N, to 910-815-2663, put you in the running for a pair. 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

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Hardy, Eric Church, Morgan Wallen, and Tim McGraw together. It's called MacArthur, a 93.7 The Dude.

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2: 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You know where to find him at Country Poker with the Dude on Wednesday nights at Jack's. He wants to remind you that he ain't no Sasquatch. He don't go to Jack's just so you can get a selfie with him and post it on your InstaFace page. No, ma'am, he goes there because it's his right to enjoy his life just like you, even if he has a little more baby in his body and bingo in his boots than the rest of us. So when you see him at Country Poker on Wednesdays at Jack's on New Center Drive, don't you dare call him Baby Dude or say nothing to him except yes, sir, and may I buy you a drink, sir? Thank you.
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0: Cody Johnson on 93.7 The Dude. Good Tuesday morning. I'm Linda Wild. It is the Port City Morning Show, and it's all being brought to you by McDonald's this morning. You know that breakfast is so important, so stop into McDonald's, grab a sausage, egg, and cheese McGriddles meal for $5. Now check this out. You'll get the sandwich and a hash brown and a small coffee, $5 right now at McDonald's. And if you are on your way out, traffic looks good. I don't see any problems yet, but if that changes, please let me know. 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
0: 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That's real country variety.

93.7, The Dude. Hey, it's Linda with you on this Tuesday, and we are getting ready to head into the long 4th of July weekend. 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

0: It's Jelly Roll on 93.7 The Dude. 6:39 Tuesday morning. I'm Linda Wild, and all this week we are giving you a chance to win tickets to see John Foster. He is coming to the Alabama Theater this Friday night. He was the first runner-up on American Idol. He's out on this big tour. Such a talented kid. And if you want a chance to win tickets, just text me right now. 910-815-2663. Your keyword is John. J-O-H-N. Text John to 910-815-2663 and good luck.
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0: Sawyer Brown on 93.7 The Dude. Good Tuesday morning, 7:10. I'm Linda Wild. We are actually off to a pretty cool start. We're at about 73 right now, going to get close to 90. And I'm just going to tell you, this weekend is going to be dangerously hot. I will tell you the full forecast coming up in just a few minutes. But right now, we have got our celebrations announcements. We do birthday and anniversary announcements. And you can always add somebody to my list, whether their birthday is tomorrow or next month. Let me know. 910-815-2663. Or you can send a message anytime on Facebook or Instagram at Gotta Love the Dude. And here we go with our celebrations announcements on this Tuesday. It is June 30th, last day of the month. And we are going to start it off by saying happy birthday to you this morning. Candace White, she is celebrating number 43 today. And Wayne Taylor, happy birthday to you, celebrating number 56. And if you are celebrating today, birthday, anniversary, we hope you have the best day. It's from all of us here at The Dude.
1: Hey, y'all. Eric here with The Dude. 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

93.7, The Dude. 7:24, Tuesday morning. I'm Linda Wild. Pretty cool outside right now. We're going to see a high close to 90. Rain chances, about 10%. Not too much to worry about. Tonight, we're going to drop down to 70, and then we're going to warm up. Tomorrow, still a high of 90, 93 by Thursday. And then as we hit this long 4th of July weekend, we're going to be hanging steady about 97, 98, dangerously hot. So be careful. 74 now.

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0: 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I'm talking a pair of round-trip tickets to a choice of destinations because we want you to follow curiosity. Get out of town. Go somewhere new. Go somewhere you've never been before, a place you've always been thinking about and dreaming about. Now is the time to make it happen because you can fly to over 500 destinations. 500 destinations right out of ILM, including over 30 nonstop flights. And if you want to get in on this, easy as can be. Every week, I pick a city. Every day, I give you a clue as to what city I'm talking about. You text your guess in to 910-815-2663. Every week, we pick a qualifier. That person gets a brand new ILM H2GO stainless steel water bottle. And then they're in the running to win that airfare. Free airfare from ILM. This is the last week, so we are getting ready to give away that free airfare. So come on, you got to get in on this. Here are the clues from so far this week. Yesterday, this city is the only city in the United States that is bordered by two national parks. And your clue for today, I think, is the coolest thing. This city is the only major U.S. city to be founded by a woman. Check this out. She bought 640 acres along the river and then convinced a railroad tycoon to extend his railroad there. So it took this little tiny thing into a booming metropolis. I thought that was so cool. Text your guess in right now. 910-815-2663. Text your guess to 910-815-2663.
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0: It's the latest from Jason Aldean. It's called Don't Tell on Me, and it's on 93.7 The Dude. Good Tuesday morning, 8:11. It is the Port City Morning Show, and it's all being brought to you by McDonald's this morning. McDonald's launched these adult Happy Meals. They are FIFA. They are in honor of the FIFA World Cup. They are so good. Try one today at McDonald's. And if you're heading out, traffic is looking pretty good. Only major slowdown I'm seeing is coming in through the Kings Grant area off of 40. A little bit slow as you are heading up towards Porter's Neck Road and Market Street. A little bit slow there. Other than that, looking pretty good. Market and Eastwood a little bit slow. Also, South College Road, I guess from about Holly Tree down to Oleander. No major problems. No accidents quite yet. But if you see anything else giving you trouble, please let me know. Call me or text me at 815-2663.
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93.7, The Dude. 8:31 Tuesday morning. I'm Linda Wild. We are off to a cloudy start, but we are going to see the sun today. High close to 90. For tonight, 70 is our low. And then tomorrow, pretty much like today, partly sunny and a high of 90. We are going to be smoking hot by this weekend. We're looking at highs right about 98, 75 right now.

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0: 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There's a lot of really weird, really funny things that happen in our world every day, and we bring it to you courtesy of our friends at Matthews Motors. 5723 Market Street and online at MatthewsMotorsWilmington.com. Now, I want you to think of how you were this morning when you were getting ready to leave for work. You were maybe still a little groggy. Your mind's going a million miles a minute thinking of what you got to do. And you just kind of go out to your car and you open your car and you get in. Don't even think about it. Well, there is a guy in Colorado, Steamboat Springs, who is doing exactly that and found a little something extra in his truck. The guy's name is Andy Kerrigan. He was walking around with his, getting ready to head out to work. And he opened up his car door, not really even paying attention. And he jumped back. Because there was a big old bear sitting in the front seat of his truck, just walking around and having himself a time. In the video, you've got to actually check it out. It's pretty funny because he backs away and he leaves the door open and he's kind of like pull out his phone immediately pulls out his phone and he starts banging on the hood, trying to scare it off. But then he walks kind of over towards the driver's side where the bear is, and in his angst, I guess, to try to not get too close and then step back, he ends up tripping over this huge stack of pallets, which to me, I would have just been like, okay, it's yours, big guy. You just have at it. You just, do what you got to do. But he ended up like kind of chasing after it, kind of poking stuff at it. And the bear finally ran away. But they just put out a big warning in Colorado. They're like, hey, roll up your windows, lock your doors, because bears will do all the things. Check out the video. It is up for you right now on our Facebook page at Gotta Love the Dude. And that is your daily dose of trucked up news this morning, brought to you by Matthews Motors. 5723 Market Street and online at MatthewsMotorsWilmington.com.
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0: Chris and Billy Ray Cyrus on 93.7 The Dude. Good Tuesday morning, 9:12. I'm Lida Wilde, and we are counting down the days until Dierks Bentley gonna be here in town, Live Oak Bank Pavilion. That is July 16th. He's got special guests Ricky Skaggs and the Kentucky Thunder, Cole Goodwin all coming, and all week long we're gonna have your chance to win tickets. All you gotta do, listen in for the Dierks Bentley song of the day. When you hear it, be caller 13, 815-2663. Now, Eric is gonna have your first chance to win later on today. Sometime between 3 and 4, he's gonna play 5150. When you hear it, be caller 13, 815-2663. Seriously, put our name in speed dial, like one or two, top five, definitely. But it is all part of the Dude's All Access Summer. 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

It's Blake Shelton on 93.7 The Dude. 9:26 Tuesday morning. I'm Lydia Wild, and if you missed it on Sunday night, Rhett Akins, who is the dad of Thomas Rhett, who is an incredible singer and songwriter who's been in the business forever, was up on stage at the Grand Ole Opry, and he's singing his songs and he's doing his thing. And then John Party comes out and they're kind of talking, and John Party's talking about how he's always been family and he's been such an influence and what an incredible songwriter he is. And then he invites Rhett Akins to be the newest member of the Grand Ole Opry. Amazing. You've got to check out the video. He was crying, his whole family there. It was so wonderful. Check it out right now on Facebook.

It's country with a coastal kick. And it'll get you on the backside, too, so watch out. Carolina Country, 93.7 The Dude.

0: 93.7, The Dude. 9:43, Tuesday morning. I'm Linda Wild, and if you want to get out and have some fun, get your big long 4th of July weekend started a little bit early, get yourself out to Carolina Beach tonight. 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Everything you need to know up right now on Facebook and Instagram at Gotta Love the Dude.
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93.7, The Dude. 9:57, Tuesday morning. I'm Linda Wild, and that just about does it for me. Have a great rest of your day. 90, the sun is coming out. It's going to be a pretty darn good day. Cody is coming in next. He is filling in for Marissa. We'll take you through the rest of your workday. Alan Jackson, Jason Aldean, Jordan Davis all coming up. Plus, don't forget to be listening for your chance to win those Dierks Bentley and John Foster tickets on The Dude.

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It is 93.7 The Dude. What a weekend for that guy, right? Alan Jackson, the farewell show. Such an exciting performance. By the way, in case you missed it this weekend, you can find it right now up on Peacock.

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0: rolling through this Tuesday, this workday. It is 93.7 The Dude. You know Tuesdays are always exciting when we do get sketchy. We're back at that later on tonight, doing that at the Sand Dollar over in Carolina Beach here with the camaraderie, the great food and drinks, of course, the prizes, the concert tickets we got coming your way here again tonight. Look, this is the last one before the 4th of July. Excitement all the time at the Sand Dollar. We'll see you there tonight with Get Sketchy.
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rolling through your Tuesday morning. 93.7 The Dude, hooking you up with concert tickets all this week. This short work week, powered by our Dude All Access Summer. You get the chance to go see Dierks Bentley in a couple of weeks. He'll be at Live Oak Bank Pavilion. Ricky Skaggs, Kentucky Thunder, Cole Godwin, all going to be there as well. You just got to listen for your Dierks Song of the Day happening at some point today. You may hear it. And when you do, caller 13 hooked up with a pair of Dierks tickets, all thanks to Lane & Associates Family Dentistry. It's dentistry that makes you smile. Good luck.

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93.7 The Dude. There were so many fans, both guys and girls, singing along to this one. And how could you not? Maybe Song of the Summer, right? Great show back on Friday. Here's Ella, Be Her on The Dude.

New difference number 55. You get some new stuff, some older stuff, and some really cool surprises. 93.7, The Dude.

0: Travis Tritt here on your Tuesday morning, 93.7 The Dude. It seemingly is more and more likely that we're going to get this Taylor Swift wedding here. There have been more confirmations and more reports that there is a bunch of permitting going down in New York City and Madison Square Garden. New York Times with another piece just yesterday about the potential wedding here. And I was thinking about it. Could we get a boat involved in this, right? Where the ceremony's at MSG and maybe the after party down at her place in Rhode Island. It's not a far boat ride. It's not a quick one, but I guess we'll see. Supposedly the wedding happening some point this weekend.
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I don't know who needs to hear this. Applebee's, their $1 margaritas, they are back all month long, all July. 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

93.7 The Dude coming up on lunch, coming up on noontime here, and a lot of big music on the way with stuff from Dustin Lynch in moments here. Hang on for that. Chase Matthews, and right now, commercial free, here's ZBB.

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0: 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We got a big show coming your way here this Friday. It's John Foster, first runner-up on Idol last year, coming his way to the Alabama Theater on Friday. You can get in all this week. 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

sun is shining. Nice afternoon we've got in our area. It is 93.7 The Dude. You know, days like today, get out of work early. Come hang out with us. Get sketchy going down later on tonight. The Sand Dollar in Carolina Beach. We'll see you there tonight with your friends here at The Dude. Here's Cody Johnson now in the fall, commercial free.

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Langley on this short work week. 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Hey, don't forget, after today, halfway through the work week, we are making our way through it here, and we've got big celebrations going down here, not only on the 4th, but the days leading up to it, next couple of days, that we've got great local events going down here. 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

0: Josh Ross on our Tuesday, 93.7 The Dude, brought to you by our friends at Four Corners. This is a fun place to go each and every single day. They've got their lunch specials till 3 o'clock today for just $10, and their chicken parm sandwich. Come on, my grandma off the boat from Italy would love this. Fried chicken breast smothered in marinara, some great mozzarella cheese, and to top it all off, $4 margaritas today at Four Corners. That's the place to go. Scoot out of work early and hang out there. Eastwood Road in Wilmington. And make sure you tell them your friends at The Dude sent you down there.
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I got asked this, and I got to tell you, I think it's got to be true. It's 93.7 The Dude. I think the 4th might be my favorite holiday. Windows down, family, barbecue, playing songs like this. I love this time of year. Here's the Chief.

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93.7 The Dude with Sam Hunt on our Tuesday. Hey, getting ready for Get Sketchy. Hang out with us later on tonight at the Sand Dollar in Carolina Beach. Good food, good vibes. Of course, some concert tickets up for grabs. We'll see you there tonight at the Sand Dollar.

0: 93.7 The Dude and hooking you up with concert tickets. We are, we're in the second week of summer, and the quantity of tickets we've got, I saw them at the desk this morning, the front desk. We got a lot headed your way here. That's what our Dude All Access Summer is all about here. And as we hook you up with tickets in our Dude All Access Summer, we've got Dierks Bentley tickets coming your way. He'll be at Live Oak Bank coming up on the 16th with Ricky Skaggs, amongst others. Your chance at Dierks tickets when you hear that song of the day. Just be caller 13 when you hear it at 815-2663. It's coming your way soon. 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

93.7 The Dude. It was a year ago, 52 weeks. He was atop the charts, and, well, he's gotten number one again since. I think his career actually just might be getting started. Maybe underrated. That's how much we love Riley Greene. Change My Mind here on The Dude.

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0: John Morgan, his latest, Kid Myself, 93.7 The Dude. We've got a jam-packed Tuesday here with Get Sketchy going down later on tonight at the Sand Dollar. You know that's always fun, always exciting, and look, there's some competitions going down there, right? Our Pictionary-style game is always competitive. Dylan Scott and John Foster tickets up for grabs. Some Dirks tickets as well. He's here in a few weeks. Tuesdays are never going to be the same again. Hope to see you there tonight, 6:30 at the Sand Dollar. That's over on Cape Fear Boulevard in Carolina Beach.
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Can we call out tomorrow? Maybe Thursday. 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

0: 93.7 The Dude, Corey Kent, Co Wetzel on our Tuesday here. Sun is shining, getting ready for Get Sketchy here later on tonight at the Sand Dollar. You know we're having fun in Carolina Beach. Our Pictionary-style game is back 6:30 tonight with free beer, concert tickets, gift cards, all that good stuff. We'll have Dierks Bentley tickets up for grabs here. And get this, we've also got our Dierks contest going down here this week. If you hear the Dierks song of the day, you could also win your way in, and that's going to happen before the end of your workday. So hang out with us, listen for that Dierks song of the day. Caller 13 is going to get in at 815-2663. It is all thanks to our Dude All Access Summer, brought to you by our friends at Lane and Associates Family Dentistry. 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Keep listening. 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

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Driven up and down the coast a few times, London, Paris, paradise. But ain't got much memory of the scenes, come to think I missed them all.

93.7 The Dude, Eric with you, kicking off our 3 o'clock hour, Chase Rice with Eyes on You. 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Let's do it. It's Josh Ross now. Hey, hey.

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0: Miss Leanne Rimes, it's Blue, 93.7 The Dude. Her rescheduled just around the corner now. Going to be down there August 15th at the Wilson Center. 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

Miss Reba, country music royalty, the night the lights went out in Georgia, just after 4, 93.7 The Dude. I'm Eric with you in the studio. Jordan Davis queued up now. 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
0: 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That's real country variety.

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It's Parmalee's Gonna Love You, 93.7 The Dude. All of our Carolina country artists made possible by our friends down at Jimmy's at Wrightsville Beach. If you're in our community looking for live music, you got it every single night of the week down at Jimmy's. And it's always free to attend. Speaking of Carolina, it's Luke Combs now right here on The Dude.

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0: A little over halfway through four. We're cruising on through this Tuesday. Eric with you. 93.7 The Dude. 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

The countdown is on. Tucker Wetmore's 3-2-1. About 10 minutes till 5. We're going to make it together. Zach Brown Band will get us a little bit closer. And his monster hit opened a lot of doors for him. It's Chicken Fried.

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officially on the right side of five now, just after 93.7 The Dude. Did you head downtown, take in Miss Ella Langley's show over the weekend? I was so grateful to get to check it out. And I love seeing all the other folks' videos. I was way in the back, so I didn't get a whole lot of that up closeness.

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0: They call him the king. It's Mr. George Strait's Blue Clear Sky 93.7 The Dude. Certainly happy to report we got more of that ahead for tomorrow. Looking at our forecast, temp's going to be in our upper 80s. Sunny skies with a little chance of precipitation, but only about 5%. Landco, Cody Johnson, and more after the break. Keep it here on The Dude. Hey, y'all. Eric here with The Dude. Continuing my Wilmington weight loss adventures, I'm pushing towards the end of the process of my red light contour therapy. 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One of the benefits, though, that they didn't discuss with me that I've been really enjoying is I've learned so much about the food that I'm putting in my body, my diet. 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That's 910-903-7240. I'll certainly keep you up to date as we wrap up my Wilmington Weight Loss Red Light Contour Therapy. 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

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You got those John Foster tickets. John, last year's runner-up on American Idol is going to be down at the Alabama Theater this Friday, July 3rd. 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

93.7 The Dude, just a bit shy of 6 now. Eric hanging with you. Not too late to join us tonight. We're getting sketchy with it out at the Sand Dollar at Carolina Beach. We'll be at 5 Cape Fear Boulevard. Our Pictionary-style game kicks off at 6:30 p.m. You got 3 sets of concert tickets plus more great prizes all up for grabs. 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

0: Certainly safe to call him a country music legend. 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The Dude, officially retired now from touring after that massive show. Star-studded final concert out there on the 27th at the Nissan Stadium. Riley Green, now it's changed my mind.
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We've got those John Foster tickets for his show down at the Alabama Theater this Friday. Text me the keyword, it's John, J-O-H-N, 910-815-2663. You'll be entered for a chance to win. Morgan Wallen now, don't we?

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1: 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That's it from me. I'm out of here. Skywalker's coming in to take you through the rest of your Tuesday. Hope you get a good night's rest. Wake up ready for a new day tomorrow. 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

0: 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Hi, it's me, Sky, inching you closer to the 4th of July weekend. We got fireworks coming up. I'll give you details on that. Also, your chance to win John Foster from American Idol. 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He's coming to Alabama Theater. 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

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There you go. Luke, come on, do it. 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

0: 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So John Foster, he was the first runner-up on American Idol. He's coming to the Alabama Theater on Friday. 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

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All charges have been dropped from Bailey Zimmerman's hotel room incident. He's going to pay restitution. 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